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0: shall we? Okay, put the red lights off.
1: This is Johnny Rhythm just saying good night to you all, and God bless you.
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